0: cigarettes and carrot juice and get yourself a new tattoo for those sleeveless days of June. I'm sitting on the cafe Zeno steps. I haven't got the courage yet. I haven't got the courage yet. I haven't got the courage yet.
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I don't even notice

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This is called Don't You Forget About Me.

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4: 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What up?

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What up? What up? What up? What up? What up? What up? What up? What up?

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There's no formal dress or anything. You just go and you're happy for

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You won't break my soul. You won't break my soul. You won't break my soul. 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